0: Thank you. It's very much.
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dying. 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

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This song's called Biblical Noah.

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0: was a David Bowie song. 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
1: What is it?
0: Am I gonna do this by myself?
2: Yeah, you should do it by yourself.
1: Do it by yourself.
0: Okay, well, I think I'll try it in a different key. I'll try it in the normal key.
1: Yeah.
0: If it sounds bad, these people are just gonna have to wait.

You spilled water all over me. This is a song called These Are the Thoughts.